sugar shack. Well, it's just a coffee house and it's made out of wood. Espresso coffee taste mighty good.

They shall grow not old, as we that are left grow old. Age shall not weary them, nor the years condemn. At the going down of the sun, and in the morning, we will remember them. Lest we forget.

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3: Well, my body can use a little slimming. I keep my shirt on when I go swimming. And I haven't seen my feet since 1984. The old Sheila wants to roll in the hay. We turn the lights down off all the way. 'Cause

Oh, no. With each and every passing year came a lot of French fries and beer, and my belly hung a little closer to the floor. Now my belly's as big as a truck,

When I lost my son Eric back in 81, he never finished lead guitar on the record we had done. I requested Gary do it,

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0: like Ready, mate.
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1: you know what fish do?
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1: Yeah, good idea.
0: Oh, mate.

And you can tell your friend there with you, he'll have to go. And you can tell

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Crying as she tells you that your brother is not coming

0: 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Messages from our sponsors.
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0: Yes, thank you, Troy, and I'm about to play some songs, a couple of songs. We look back at Australian country music legend Slim Dusty, OBE, born David Gordon Kirkpatrick on June the 13th, 1927 in Kempsey, sadly passing away on the 19th of September 2003. He's gone, but his music lives on. And good mate of mine, Arnie, he loved this song, and I'm going to play it. It's called "The Dog Who Stole My Hat," with from his album "The Land He Calls His Own." Then that'll be followed by Lee Kernaghan with "Missing Slim." Hope you enjoy it.